mountain exists before it is washed to the sea. Yes, and how many years can some people exist before they're allowed to be free? Yes, and how many times can a man turn his head and pretend that he just doesn't

I used to walk. Every night I walk by your window. Am I there inside your head? In every book you've ever read. Front and center on your screen. In every film you've ever seen. As you lie there, do I

You guys know who I'm talking to. Those of you who go out and stay out all night and have the next day. Expect us to be home when you get there. But let me tell you something. The sisters are not going for that no more. Cause we realize two things that you aren't doing.